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4: Tonight, a few clouds with winds shifting south near midnight, low of 3. Tomorrow, increasing cloudiness early with south winds at 30 kilometers an hour, high of 17. And Saturday, sunny with a high of 18. Find the full forecast at discovermoosejaw.com and stream the radio anywhere and anytime from the Discover Moose Jaw app.
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4: 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Show downtown what it's all about. 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
4: It's partly cloudy with west winds becoming southerly overnight. Low of 3. Tomorrow, cloudy early with strong south winds and a high of 17. And Saturday, plenty of sunshine with a high of 18. Find the full forecast at discovermoosejaw.com and stream the radio anywhere and anytime from the Discover Moose Jaw app.
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Before there's a story, there has to be a reporter. 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
1: Tonight, a few clouds with winds shifting south near midnight, low of 3. Tomorrow, increasing cloudiness early with south winds at 30 kilometers an hour, high of 17. And Saturday, sunny with a high of 18. Find the full forecast at DiscoverMooseJaw.com and stream the radio anywhere and anytime from the Discover Moose Jaw app.
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7: It's partly cloudy with west winds becoming southerly overnight, low of 3. Tomorrow, cloudy early with strong south winds and a high of 17. And Saturday, plenty of sunshine with a high of 18. Find the full forecast at discovermoosejaw.com and stream the radio anywhere and anytime from the Discover Moose Jaw app.
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0: Transportation needs evolve. Dan Palmer is a senior communications consultant with the Saskatchewan Ministry of Highways. Palmer says new bridge projects are being built to a higher clearance standard.
1: The ministry's current standard clearance for all new bridge construction is 5.3 meters. But keep in mind that lower heights exist across the provincial highway network because these structures were built to last a very long time.
0: The Highway 2 overpass above the Trans-Canada Highway in Moose Jaw is currently being upgraded as part of an estimated $35 million project. A Gull Lake business is getting a taste of the space program. Trails and Buffalo Sticks has had its beef jerky and meat sticks selected for use by Canadian astronaut Joshua Kuttrick. Owner Twyla Wedrick says the Canadian Space Agency approached the company about a year and a half ago to test its products for possible use in space.
2: You could say that the space agency is reaching out to you to take your product to possibly launch. It's a pretty big deal.
0: The products underwent additional testing to ensure they met the requirements for space flight. Moose Jaw police are looking for a little help from the public as they investigate several property crimes in the city's north end. Here's Cameron Kosh with the details.
3: The Moose Jaw Police Service is asking for help identifying two individuals and two vehicles connected to an ongoing investigation into a vehicle theft, theft from vehicle, and a break and enter that occurred in the Sunningdale area on September 25th. We have photos of the suspects in the full story online. Anyone with information is asked to contact Moose Jaw Police or submit an anonymous tip through Crime Stoppers. For Discover Moose Jaw News, I'm Cameron Kosh.
0: Minimum wage earners in the province woke up to a pay increase today. Here's J.D. Houghton with the details.
4: The provincial minimum wage has increased 35 cents from $15.35 to $15.70 an hour. For someone working 40 hours a week, that works out to an extra $14 in gross pay each week, or about $728 over a full year. Saskatchewan is one of the five provinces raising its minimum wage today, but even with the increase, the province's $15.70 rate remains the second lowest among the provinces, ahead of only Alberta. For Discover Moose Jaw News, I'm J.D. Houghton.
5: Your Discover Moose Jaw weather.
0: A few clouds tonight with west winds at 20 kilometers an hour, low of 3. Tomorrow, increasing cloudiness in the morning with south winds at 30 kilometers an hour, high of 17. Saturday, sunny with a high of 18. Sunday, sunny and warmer with a high of 23. And Monday, sunshine with a high of 25. 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
5: Tonight, a few clouds with winds shifting south near midnight, low of 3. Tomorrow, increasing cloudiness early with south winds at 30 kilometers an hour, high of 17. And Saturday, sunny with a high of 18. Find the full forecast at discovermoosejaw.com and stream the radio anywhere and anytime from the Discover Moose Jaw app.
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0: We know you're busy. You've got work, kids, hobbies, maybe a cat that thinks it's the boss. 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
3: It's partly cloudy with west winds becoming southerly overnight, low of 3. Tomorrow, cloudy early with strong south winds and a high of 17. And Saturday, plenty of sunshine with a high of 18. Find the full forecast at discovermoosejaw.com and stream the radio anywhere and anytime from the Discover Moose Jaw app.
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5: Tonight, a few clouds with winds shifting south near midnight, low of 3. Tomorrow, increasing cloudiness early with south winds at 30 kilometers an hour, high of 17. And Saturday, sunny with a high of 18. Find the full forecast at discovermoosejaw.com and stream the radio anywhere and anytime from the Discover Moose Jaw app.
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1: It's partly cloudy with west winds becoming southerly overnight, low of 3. Tomorrow, cloudy early with strong south winds and a high of 17. And Saturday, plenty of sunshine with a high of 18. Find the full forecast at discovermoosejaw.com and stream the radio anywhere and anytime from the Discover Moose Jaw app.
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2: Tonight, a few clouds with winds shifting south near midnight, low of 3. Tomorrow, increasing cloudiness early with south winds at 30 kilometers an hour, high of 17. And Saturday, sunny with a high of 18. Find the full forecast at discovermoosejaw.com and stream the radio anywhere and anytime from the Discover Moose Jaw app.
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0: Now, your Discover Moose Jaw weather.
4: It's partly cloudy with west winds becoming southerly overnight, low of 3. Tomorrow, cloudy early with strong south winds and a high of 17. And Saturday, plenty of sunshine with a high of 18. 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
5: Tonight, a few clouds with winds shifting south near midnight, low of 3. Tomorrow, increasing cloudiness early with south winds at 30 kilometers an hour, high of 17. And Saturday, sunny with a high of 18. Find the full forecast at discovermoosejaw.com and stream the radio anywhere and anytime from the Discover Moose Jaw app.
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3: It's partly cloudy with west winds becoming southerly overnight, low of 3. Tomorrow, cloudy early with strong south winds and a high of 17. And Saturday, plenty of sunshine with a high of 18. Find the full forecast at discovermoosejaw.com and stream the radio anywhere and anytime from the Discover Moose Jaw app.
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2: Tonight, a few clouds with winds shifting south near midnight, low of 3. Tomorrow, increasing cloudiness early with south winds at 30 kilometers an hour, high of 17. And Saturday, sunny with a high of 18. Find the full forecast at discovermoosejaw.com and stream the radio anywhere and anytime from the Discover Moose Jaw app.
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2: It's partly cloudy with west winds becoming southerly overnight, low of 3. Tomorrow, cloudy early with strong south winds and a high of 17. And Saturday, plenty of sunshine with a high of 18. Find the full forecast at DiscoverMooseJaw.com and stream the radio anywhere and anytime from the Discover Moose Jaw app.
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1: Tonight, a few clouds with wind shifting south near midnight, low of 3. Tomorrow, increasing cloudiness early with south winds at 30 kilometers an hour, high of 17. And Saturday, sunny with a high of 18. Find the full forecast at discovermoosejaw.com and stream the radio anywhere and anytime from the Discover Moose Jaw app.
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2: It's partly cloudy with west winds becoming southerly overnight, low of 3. Tomorrow, cloudy early with strong south winds and a high of 17. And Saturday, plenty of sunshine with a high of 18. 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
2: Tonight, a few clouds with winds shifting south near midnight, low of 3. Tomorrow, increasing cloudiness early with south winds at 30 kilometers an hour, high of 17. And Saturday, sunny with a high of 18. Find the full forecast at discovermoosejaw.com and stream the radio anywhere and anytime from the Discover Moose Jaw app.
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0: you ever feel like you're the last one to know what's going on? Your neighbors talking about a festival, your coworkers buzzing about some new bylaw, and you're over here wondering what day it is. 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
1: It's partly cloudy with west winds becoming southerly overnight, low of 3. Tomorrow, cloudy early with strong south winds and a high of 17. And Saturday, plenty of sunshine with a high of 18. Find the full forecast at discovermoosejaw.com and stream the radio anywhere and anytime from the Discover Moose Jaw app.
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1: Today we have increasing cloudiness in the morning with south winds at 30 kilometers an hour, high of 7.

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2: Today, we begin with a cloudy sky with south winds at 30 kilometers an hour, high of 17. Tonight, partly cloudy, becoming overcast overnight with west winds at 30 kilometers an hour, low of 7. And Saturday, plenty of sunshine with a high of 18. Find the full forecast at discovermoosejaw.com and stream the radio anywhere and anytime from the Discover Moose Jaw app.
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3: Today we have increasing cloudiness in the morning with south winds at 30 kilometers an hour, high of 17. Tonight, a few clouds, becoming cloudy near midnight, west winds at 30 kilometers an hour and a low of 7. And Saturday, sunshine with a high of 18.

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3: Today, we begin with a cloudy sky with south winds at 30 kilometers an hour, high of 17. Tonight, partly cloudy, becoming overcast overnight with west winds at 30 kilometers an hour, low of 7. And Saturday, plenty of sunshine with a high of 18. Find the full forecast at discovermoosejaw.com. 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
2: Today we have increasing cloudiness in the morning with south winds at 30 kilometers an hour, high of 17. Tonight, a few clouds becoming cloudy near midnight, west winds at 30 kilometers an hour and a low of 7. And Saturday, sunshine with a high of 18. Find the full forecast at discovermoosejaw.com and stream the radio anywhere and anytime from the Discover Moose Jaw app.
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1: Today we begin with a cloudy sky with south winds at 30 kilometers an hour, high of 17. Tonight, partly cloudy, becoming overcast overnight with west winds at 30 kilometers an hour, low of 7. And Saturday, plenty of sunshine with a high of 18. Find the full forecast at discovermoosejaw.com. 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

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I'm Callum McAnally and this is the Mix 103 Morning Show. 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We are here at the end of the week, heading into the first weekend of October, and we're looking at some pretty decent weather. We're going to be hitting 20 for this afternoon with nice weather continuing into next week. We'll get to that full forecast in just a moment. Now, it's going to be another busy weekend in Moose Jaw. Lots going on. The Moose Jaw Warriors are

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0: Sun and clouds today, a little windy as well, but getting up to 20 for this afternoon. Tonight, partly cloudy, low of 6, and then sunshine on the way for tomorrow, 18. Sunday, more sun and 23, and then Monday, it's going to be nice getting up to 25. Currently, we're sitting at 8 degrees. You can find that full forecast at discovermoosejaw.com and stream Mix 103 anytime from the Discover Moose Jaw app.
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Mix 103, Ray, Where Is My Husband? I'm Gal McAnally. Good morning. Happy Friday. And you are invited to a Nigerian wedding happening tomorrow. It's going to be full of music, dancing, and of course, food. All the details on this wedding right after I took a plane to Ibiza on Mix 103. I took a plane.

0: 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Good morning. I'm Callum McAnally. It's 6:20 on your Friday. 8 degrees, warming up to 20 for this afternoon. So we're looking at some nice weather throughout this first weekend of October. And if you're looking for something to do tomorrow, why not go to a wedding? Because there's a traditional Nigerian wedding taking place tomorrow in the Town and Country Mall. It's a mock wedding, and everyone is invited. There's no cost to this. Had a great chat with organizer Temi Adewumi, and she tells us what to expect.
1: So what I've tried to do is infuse the different ethnic group present in Mustro into the day. So you have to expect some dancing, because there'll be music, and there'll be food. I believe if there's no food and music at a wedding, we can have it over the Zoom.
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1: Preston Pablo and Dance Alone on Mix 103. Happy Friday. I'm Callum McAnally. It's going to be a nice day to kick off this first weekend of October. We're currently sitting at 8, but warming up to a high of 20 for this afternoon. And we are looking at good weather this weekend. We'll get to that full forecast in just a moment. Now, with a new month comes a new minimum wage in Saskatchewan. So the provincial minimum wage went up 35 cents yesterday. So from $15.35 to $15.70 an hour. So if you're working 40 hours a week and make minimum wage, that works out to about $728 more in gross pay over the course of a year. But Saskatchewan's minimum wage is still the second lowest in Canada. It's ahead of only Alberta, where it's $15 an hour. Now, do you remember what minimum wage was when you started working? If I recall correctly, when I got my first job, minimum wage in Saskatchewan was around $9.50-ish. How about you? Call or text on the talk and text line 692-2MIX. 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
3: Sun and cloud today, a little windy as well, but we're getting up to 20 for this afternoon. Tonight, partly cloudy, low of 6, and then sunshine's on the way for tomorrow, up to 18. Sunday, more sun in 23, and then Monday is going to be nice, getting up to 25. Currently, it's 8 degrees. Find the full forecast at discovermoosejaw.com and stream Mix 103 anytime from the Discover Moose Jaw app.
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0: Alex Porat and Kissing You on Mix 103. I'm Callum McAnally, 8 degrees, getting up to a high of 20 for this afternoon. And it's time for your road report with Young & Young Automotive and Minute Muffler Brake & Wheel. 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Construction continues on the Highway 2 over Highway 1 overpass, but that should be opening up pretty soon as that project is finally nearing completion. A lot of bridge work underway in Moose Jaw as work continues on the Main Street South Bridge. The 4th Ave Bridge is also closed. Also some work happening. There's main leak on the intersection of Lillooet Street West and 5th Ave, on the 1000 block of Carlton Street, on the 0 block of Laurier Street, 1300 block of Laurier Street, and on McDonald Street from 6th Ave Northwest to Algoma Ave. There's also road repairs on the 900 and 1000 blocks of Henry Street. Gas prices dropping ever so slightly. Many stations in Moose Jaw now at $1.83. Lowest is $1.69. 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

0: to Seattle, while the Edmonton Oilers outscored the Canucks 9-7 in Vancouver. High school football last night, the Lumsden Devils beat Moose Jaw's Vanier Vikings 36-7. The 4-0 Central Cyclones play under the Friday Night Lights tonight, hosting Balgonie's Green All Griffins at Elks Athletic Field. Game time is 7 o'clock. The Peacock Tornadoes play the Raiders in Yorkton tonight. And CFL Friday Night Football at Mosaic Stadium tonight as the Saskatchewan Roughriders take on the Calgary Stampeders. Game time is 7:30. 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
0: A few clouds today with a southeast wind gusting to 50 and a high of 20. Partly cloudy overnight with a gusty northwest wind and a low of 6 degrees. The wind eases through tomorrow morning. It'll be sunny and 18. The sky stays clear Sunday, high 20.

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0: Ariana Grande, Hate That I Made You Love Me on Mix 103. Good morning and happy Friday. We are finally at the end of this week. It's 8 degrees. We're warming up to a high of 20 for today. It's looking like it's going to be beautiful this weekend. All right, you ready for a little bit of fun? 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

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I'm Callum McAnally. Good morning and happy Friday. We're playing the Family Pizza Kitchen Break. It's your chance today to win

0: it is small enough to carry in your pocket. Clue number two, it can come in different colors. And clue number three, you hold it in your hand when using it. So what is in the Jeep? 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
1: Good morning, Kel. Is your answer an inhaler?
0: An inhaler is not the answer today. Sorry.
1: Oh, okay, thank you.
0: Here's a text from Derek, a USB drive. That's a good one, but not correct. Here's one from Steven, an iPod Nano. That's a throwback. But that's not the answer we're going for. Melissa says a paperclip. Nope. Nicole says a tape measure. That's not it. Pam says a flashlight. Nope, that's also not what we're going for today. What do you think it is? Call or text 692-2649. It's small enough to carry in your pocket. It can come in different colors, and you hold it in your hand when using it. What's in the Jeep? Call or text now, 6922-MIX. We'll get to the correct answer after DNCE Cake by the Ocean on Mix 103.

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I'm Callum McAnally, and happy Friday. It's 7:19. We're sitting at 9 degrees. We're getting up to a high of 20 for this afternoon. We're playing the Family Pizza Kitchen Break. What's in the Jeep? I give you three clues about something that is currently sitting in my Jeep. You have to guess what it

0: is your chance to win a $40 gift card to Family Pizza. So clue number one, it's small enough to carry in your pocket. Clue number two, it can come in different colors. And clue number three, you hold it in your hand when using it. What is in the Jeep? Call or text now, 692-2649.
1: Lighter?
0: A lighter is not it, sorry.
1: Thank you.
0: 692-2-MIX. Here's a text from Bonnie, also says lighter, but that's not the answer today. Robert also says lighter. Amanda says a glue stick. That's a good guess, but not it. Here's one from Rachel, a name badge. Nope. Okay, we do actually have quite a few correct guesses now, but the first one to get it today was Bobby Joe, who says a pen. Bobby Joe, that is correct. You are today's world champion and the winner of a $40 gift card to Family Pizza. Congratulations, Bobby Joe. Yes, I do have a pen sitting in my Jeep. Thanks for playing along with today's edition of the Family Pizza Kitchen Break. Olivia Rodrigo is up next.
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1: It's a high of 20 with a few clouds and a gusty southeast wind today. From the DiscoverMooseJaw.com newsroom, I'm Cameron Kosh. For many farmers across the Moose Jaw area, Harvest 2026 is quickly turning into a race to the finish. With producers taking advantage of a stretch of ideal harvest weather, Crops Extension Specialist Davidson Ugeoke says some of the region's biggest crops are already wrapped up and others aren't far behind.
2: Winter cereals are all done. In terms of the oil seeds, we have mustard, which is leading the pack at 92% complete. Then canola is coming closely behind that, 85%.
1: Overall harvest progress in the area climbed nearly 20 points in the last week, with 84% of this year's crop now in the bin.

Harry Styles on Mix 103. Happy Friday. I'm Callum McAnally, and a group of nurses are hosting a fundraiser to help one of their coworkers that was injured and lost belongings in a house fire. More details on their fundraiser coming up right after Dragonette's Hello on Mix 103.

Mix 103 Dragonette. Hello, I'm Callum McAnally. Good morning. Happy Friday. It's 7:40. We're sitting at 9 degrees. It's going to be a beautiful day to kick off this weekend as we warm up to a high of 20 for this afternoon. Now, a group of nurses from the Dr. F.H. Wigmore Regional Hospital are coming together to support one of their own after a coworker was injured and lost belongings in a house fire. So, a Rib and Caesar Night fundraiser is planned for October 17th at the Crush Can from 4:30 to 8:00.

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6: Sun and cloud today. A little windy as well, but getting up to 20 for this afternoon. Tonight, partly cloudy, low of 6. Sunshine's on the way for tomorrow, 18. And then Sunday, more sun in 23. Monday is going to be nice, getting up to 25. Currently, 9 degrees. Find the full forecast at discovermoosejaw.com and stream Mix 103 anytime from the Discover Moose Jaw app.
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1: the Mix 103 morning show with Prairie Mobile. 9 degrees, warming up to 20 for today. Have you heard the new Taylor Swift yet? It's coming up in 15 minutes. It's time for school news with the Prairie South School Division and Holy Trinity Catholic School Division. I'm Callum McAnally, and Peacock Collegiate Volleyball teams are raising some money for the Canadian Cancer Society. Grade 12 player Georgia tells us more about their Penny Parade.
2: The Penny Parade has been a long-standing tradition for about 7 years. Every year it raises a couple $1,000s, and the money goes towards the Cancer Society. It was inspired by amazing volunteers Tammy Crone and Jana Polofsky, who have since lost their battle to cancer. We want to thank all the organizations and individuals who helped make this happen. We wouldn't be able to do it without them.
1: You can read more about their fundraising efforts and listen to the full interview with the team at discovermoosejaw.com or on the app. On Tuesday at St. Michael's School, the Warriors will be making a visit, and grade 7 and 8 classes will be off to the Fire Hall for a fire prevention presentation. Ecole Palliser Heights is hosting an information meeting on the alternate calendar on October 6th at 6:30. Check your email for more information. And Caddo Hills Elementary smashed their fundraising goal for the Terry Fox Run. They were hoping to raise $1,100, and they brought in a total of just over $3,000. That's your school news with the Prairie South School Division and Holy Trinity Catholic School Division.
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0: That's the new one from Taylor Swift. It's already a week old. That is Patient Zero on Mix 103. I'm Callum McAnally, and happy Friday as we are heading into the first weekend of October. It's 9 degrees, and we're getting up to a high of 20 for this afternoon. It's going to be another busy weekend. There's lots going on, including the Moose Jaw Warriors. They are back in action tomorrow night, hosting the Red Deer Rebels. The Warriors are coming off a 3-1 win over the Brandon Wheat Kings from last weekend. They currently have a 2-1 record, while the Rebels are 2-2. They're coming off a 4-1 loss to PA earlier this week. So puck drop tomorrow is 6 p.m., and you have the chance to win some tickets. 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The winner will be announced before 9 a.m.
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3: 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The 4th Avenue Bridge, the Thunderbird Viaduct, is scheduled to be closed for bridge washing September 29th through October.

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2: Now, your Discover Moose Jaw weather.
3: Sun and cloud today, a little windy, but we're getting up to a high of 20 for this afternoon. Tonight, partly cloudy, low of 6, and then sunshine for tomorrow, up to 18. Sunday, more sun and 23, and then Monday, it's going to be super nice, up to 25. Currently, it's 9 degrees. You can find the full forecast at discovermoosejaw.com and stream Mix 103 anytime from the Discover Moose Jaw app. This is Dua Lipa, Dance the Night on Mix 103.

Happy Friday, Dua Lipa, Dance the Night. I'm Callum McAnally, and get this. They're sending some Saskatchewan-made beef jerky to space. We're going to talk more on this after Imagine Dragons' Demons on Mix 103.

0: The Mix 103 Morning Show with Prairie Mobile. That's Imagine Dragons, Demons. I'm Callum McAnally, and happy Friday. It's 8:20 and 9 degrees. We're getting up to a high of 20 for this afternoon. Going to be a beautiful Friday. And a business in Gull Lake is getting a taste of the space program. So Trails and Buffalo Sticks has had its beef jerky and meat sticks selected for use by Canadian astronaut Joshua Kutrick. Owner Twyla Wedrick says the Canadian Space Agency approached the company about a year and a half ago to test its products for possible use in space.
1: You could say that the space agency is reaching out to you to take your product to possibly launch. It's a pretty big deal.
0: Yeah, and the products underwent additional testing to ensure they met the requirements for space flight. So this is pretty cool. You can read more about it at discovermoosejaw.com or on the Discover Moose Jaw app. Gracie Abrams up next.
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Ed Sheeran on Mix 103. Hey, good morning. Happy Friday. I'm Callum McAnally, and minimum wage has gone up in Saskatchewan. We'll talk more after Tegan and Sarah on Mix 103.

0: The Mix 103 Morning Show with Prairie Mobile. It's Tegan and Sarah Closer. Happy Friday. I'm Cal McAnally, 9 degrees, getting up to 20 for this afternoon. And with a brand new month underway, we also have a new minimum wage here in Saskatchewan. The provincial minimum wage went up 35 cents yesterday from $15.35 to $15.70 an hour. So if you work 40 hours a week and make minimum wage, that works out to about $728 more in gross pay over the course of a year. But minimum wage here in Saskatchewan, still the second lowest in Canada, ahead of only Alberta, where it's $15 an hour. Now, do you remember what minimum wage was when you started working? If I recall correctly, when I got my first job, minimum wage in Saskatchewan was around $9.50-ish. How about you? Do you remember? Call or text on the talk and text line 692-2MIX. 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
2: Now, your Discover Moose Jaw weather.
3: Sun and clouds today, a little windy, but reaching up to a high of 20 for this afternoon. Tonight, partly cloudy, low of 6. Sunshine for tomorrow, 18. And then Sunday, more sun, 23. Monday, more sunshine and getting up to 25. Currently, it's 9 degrees, and you can find that full forecast at discovermoosejaw.com. 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

0: Mix 103. I'm Callum McAnally. It's 9 degrees, warming up to 20 for today. And we have a winner of Warriors tickets. Congratulations to Ola. You have won a pair of tickets to tomorrow's Warriors game against the Red Deer Rebels. Enjoy the game and cheer loud. Puck drop is 6 p.m. tomorrow at Temple Garden Center. It's time for your road reports with Young & Young Automotive and Minim Off the Brake and Wheel. Whether you need a quick oil change, brake service, or routine vehicle maintenance, Young & Young Automotive has you covered. Construction continues on the Highway 2 over Highway 1 overpass, but that should be opening up soon as that project is finally nearing completion. There's a lot of bridge work underway in Moose Jaw. Work continues on the Main Street South Bridge. Also, the 4th Ave Bridge is closed as well. Main leak in the intersection of Lillooet Street West and 5th Ave on the 1000 block of Carlton Street, 0 block of Laurier Street, 1300 block of 1st Ave Northwest, and on McDonald Street from 6th Ave Northwest to Algoma Ave. And there's also road repairs on the 900 and 1000 blocks of Henry Street. Looking at gas prices, many stations in Moose Jaw sitting at 183, lowest is 169. And if there's anything else, let us know. Call or text on the Talk and Text line, 692-2649.
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2: 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Harvest is closing in on the finish line around Moose Jaw. 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

Amanda Marshall and Dark Horse on Mix 103. I'm Callum McAnally, and we are just over a month away from Amanda Marshall taking the stage live in Moose Jaw. She's going to be playing Temple Garden Center with Tom Cochran on the White Hot Dark Horse Tour. 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

0: 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Because there's a traditional Nigerian wedding taking place tomorrow in the Town and Country Mall. This is a mock wedding, and you are invited. There's no cost to attending. Had a great chat with organizer Temi Adewumi, and she tells us what to expect.
1: So what I've tried to do is infuse the different ethnic group present in Musjo into the day. So you have to expect some dancing, because there'll be music, and there'll be food. I believe if there's no food and music at a wedding, we can have it over the Zoom.
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2: Now, your Discover Moose Jaw weather.
9: We'll get some sunny breaks as the clouds thin out and a southeast wind picks up this morning, with gusts up to 50 and a high of 20. Partly cloudy overnight, the wind shifts to northwest with gusts up to 50, low 6 degrees. And tomorrow sunny, the wind eases by the afternoon, high 18. Find the full forecast at discovermoosejaw.com and stream the radio anywhere and anytime from the Discover Moose Jaw app.
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0: 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I'm Callum McAnally and happy Friday. Hope you're enjoying your Friday so far. Hey, the Moose Jaw Warriors are back in action this weekend. They are back at home tomorrow night hosting the Red Deer Rebels. Now, the Warriors are coming off a 3-1 win over the Brandon Wheat Kings last weekend. They currently have a 2-1 record. While the Rebels are 2-2, they're coming off a 4-1 loss to PA earlier this week. So puck drop tomorrow at Temple Garden Center is 6 p.m. Go Warriors, go.
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7: We'll get some sunny breaks as the clouds thin out and a southeast wind picks up this morning, with gusts up to 50 and a high of 20. Partly cloudy overnight, the wind shifts to northwest with gusts up to 50, low 6 degrees. And tomorrow sunny, the wind eases by the afternoon, high 18. Find the full forecast at discovermoosejaw.com and stream the radio anywhere and anytime from the Discover Moose Jaw app.
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0: 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I'm Cal McAnally, and that was Hootie and the Blowfish on Mix 103. Happy Friday. It's going to be beautiful over the next few days. Up to 20 degrees this afternoon, then 18 on the way for tomorrow. And then Sunday, we're looking at a high of 23. And then Monday, to kick off the first full week of October, high of 25. You can find that full forecast anytime at discovermoosejaw.com or the app.
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Devin Cole on Mix 103. I'm Callum McAnally, and the Riders are back in action tonight. Saskatchewan Rough Riders hosting the Calgary Stampeders at Mosaic Stadium. And if the Riders win, they will officially clinch a playoff spot. Go Riders, go. Kickoff is 7:30. 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
8: We'll get some sunny breaks as the clouds thin out and a southeast wind picks up this morning, with gusts up to 50 and a high of 20. Partly cloudy overnight, the wind shifts to northwest with gusts up to 50, low 6 degrees. And tomorrow sunny, the wind eases by the afternoon, high 18. Find the full forecast at discovermoosejaw.com and stream the radio anywhere and anytime from the Discover Moose Jaw app.

Charlotte Cardin, The Way We Touch. I'm Callum McAnally. Thanks for tuning in to Mix 103. And we had our final winner of Backyard Party Crashers last night. We went out to Janelle Kopp's home and crashed her party. We brought her some food from R&S Family Restaurant, a three-piece patio set, and a patio heater from Ashdown's Furniture and Interiors. And we brought her a new backyard game from Swift Deals as well. You can check out the finale of Backyard Party Crashers at discovermoosejaw.com or on the app. This is Martin Garrix and Ed Sheeran. 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
4: We'll get some sunny breaks as the clouds thin out and a southeast wind picks up this morning, with gusts up to 50 and a high of 20. Partly cloudy overnight, the wind shifts to northwest with gusts up to 50, low 6 degrees. And tomorrow sunny, the wind eases by the afternoon, high 18. 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

0: Alessia Cara, Scars to Your Beautiful on Mix 103. I'm Callum McAnally, and a group of nurses from the Dr. F.H. Wigmore Regional Hospital are coming together to support one of their own after a co-worker was injured and lost belongings in a house fire. So a ribbon seizure night is planned for October 17th at the Crush Can from 4:30 to 8. Licensed practical nurse and organizer Sydney Smith shared why they wanted to support one of their fellow nurses in this way.
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0: A few clouds today with a southeast wind gusting to 50 and a high of 20. Partly cloudy overnight with a gusty northwest wind and a low of 6 degrees. The wind eases through tomorrow morning. It'll be sunny and 18. The sky stays clear Sunday, high 23. And the sunshine continues into next week with highs of 25 Monday and 23 Tuesday. Find the full forecast at discovermoosejaw.com and stream the radio anywhere and anytime from the Discover Moose Jaw app.
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5: We'll get some sunny breaks as the clouds thin out and a southeast wind picks up this morning, with gusts up to 50 and a high of 20. Partly cloudy overnight, the wind shifts to northwest with gusts up to 50, low 6 degrees. And tomorrow's sunny, the wind eases by the afternoon, high 18. Find the full forecast at discovermoosejaw.com and stream the radio anywhere and anytime from the Discover Moose Jaw app.
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6: We'll get some sunny breaks as the clouds thin out and a southeast wind picks up this morning with gusts up to 50 and a high of 20. Partly cloudy overnight, the wind shifts to northwest with gusts up to 50, low 6 degrees. And tomorrow's sunny, the wind eases by the afternoon, high 18. 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

0: It's going to be a beautiful day to kick off this first weekend of October. I'm Gallon McAnally. Thanks for tuning in to Mix 103. That was Loud Luxury with Charlie on a Friday, Young and Foolish. So 20 degrees on the way for this afternoon, and it's going to be nice over the next 2 days, up to 18 for tomorrow. Sunday, high of 23, and then Monday to kick off the first full week of October, up to 25, with temperatures in the 20s expected to continue. You can find that full forecast anytime at discovermoosejaw.com or the app.
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0: Young Bombs featuring Yellow Black and Ken O'Neill. That's Better Day. Have you been paying attention to the Lotto Max jackpot? Over the weeks, it's made its way up to $70 million, along with $10 million draws and 70 chances at $100,000. That draw is tonight. Chances of winning, 1 in 3,294,800. So what I'm saying is, there is a chance.
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2: Cloudy with sunshine today with a high of 18 and southeast winds at 30, getting up to 50. Tonight, cloudy with a low of 6 and 30K northwest winds. And sunny with a northwest wind at 30 and a high of 18 tomorrow. Find the full forecast at DiscoverMooseJaw.com and stream the radio anywhere and anytime from the Discover Moose Jaw app.
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0: We're getting set for the first weekend of October. I'm Ken O'Neill, Mariana's Trench. I knew you when. Zara Larsson and Midnight Sun is next. 4 weeks to go in the CFL regular season. Week 18 begins tonight with Hamilton in Ottawa, then the Stampeders and Rough Riders. Tomorrow, the afternoon game has BC in Toronto, and tomorrow night, the Blue Bombers are in Montreal.
1: You ever feel like you're the last one to know what's going on? 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
6: A high of 20 degrees today with some sun and cloud and southeast winds at 30 gusting to 50. Partly cloudy with a low of 6 and 30K northwest winds tonight. And a high of 18 tomorrow with some sunshine and 30K northwest winds. 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
1: 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I'm Ken O'Neill. Dua Lipa and Houdini coming up. 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
13: Cloudy with sunshine today with a high of 18 and southeast winds at 30 getting up to 50. Tonight cloudy with a low of 6 and 30K northwest winds. And sunny with a northwest wind at 30 and a high of 18 tomorrow. Find the full forecast at discovermoosejaw.com and stream the radio anywhere and anytime from the Discover Moose Jaw app.
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3: 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I'm an LPN at the Dr. F.H. 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On October 17th, starting at 4:30 p.m. at the Crush Can, there's going to be a ribbon Caesar night fundraiser for a fellow nurse who tragically lost her home to a house fire after working a night shift. 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
1: Now, your Discover Moose Jaw weather.
7: A high of 20 degrees today with some sun and cloud and southeast winds at 30 gusting to 50. Partly cloudy with a low of 6 and 30K northwest winds tonight. And a high of 18 tomorrow with some sunshine and 30K northwest winds. Find the full forecast at DiscoverMooseJaw.com and stream the radio anywhere and anytime from the Discover Moose Jaw app.
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All that

0: before that, I Knew It, I Knew You. I'm Ken O'Neill. Nikki, you're and Daisy on the way. Not sure if you want to hear this or you need to hear this, but 84 days. Yeah, 84 days till Christmas. Hard thinking about it with no snow on the ground, but the weather is getting cooler. That should be our reminder to at least start thinking about putting a list together. Ho, ho, ho.
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9: Cloudy with sunshine today with a high of 18 and southeast winds at 30, getting up to 50. Tonight, cloudy with a low of 6 and 30K northwest winds. And sunny with a northwest wind at 30 and a high of 18 tomorrow. Find the full forecast at discovermoosejaw.com and stream the radio anywhere and anytime from the Discover Moose Jaw app.
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2: A high of 20 degrees today with some sun and cloud and southeast winds at 30, gusting to 50. Partly cloudy with a low of 6 and 30K northwest winds tonight. And a high of 18 tomorrow with some sunshine and 30K northwest winds. 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

0: 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I'm Ken O'Neill. If you're looking for something to do this weekend, why not go to a wedding? There's a traditional Nigerian wedding taking place tomorrow in the Town and Country Mall. It's a mock wedding, and there's no cost to attend. We talked with organizer Temi Adewumi. She tells us what to expect.
1: So what I've tried to do is infuse the different ethnic group present in Musjo into the day. So you have to expect some dancing, because there'll be music, and there'll be food. I believe if there's no food and music at a wedding, we can have it over the Zoom.
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0: Baby No Money and Check with Ken O'Neill. Taylor Swift and the new one, Patient Zero, is next. Have you heard the saying, if leaves stay on the trees a long time in the fall, expect a long, cold winter? Well, that's what's going on with my trees in the backyard. Still have lots of leaves, but they're changing color. This goes completely against the farmer's almanac and the whole El Nino that we're expecting this winter. Isn't it supposed to be warmer with less snow than normal? Who's right? I guess we give it a few months and find out.
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2: Cloudy with sunshine today with a high of 18 and southeast winds at 30, getting up to 50. Tonight, cloudy with a low of 6 and 30K northwest winds. And sunny with a northwest wind at 30 and a high of 18 tomorrow. 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

0: Tate McRae has gone into the perfume business. Her new fragrance is called Tate 01. That's stupid. I'm Ken O'Neill. Saturday Night Live is back tomorrow night. Host is one of the stars of Taylor Swift's new Patient Zero video, Dakota Johnson. This is her third time hosting the show. Music this week is from Turnstile.
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7: A high of 20 degrees today with some sun and cloud and southeast winds at 30 gusting to 50. Partly cloudy with a low of 6 and 30K northwest winds tonight. And a high of 18 tomorrow with some sunshine and 30K northwest winds. 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

0: The Weeknd and Sacrifice as we get set for the first weekend of October. I'm Ken O'Neill, Justin Bieber, Daisy's next. 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
1: 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And the Moose Jaw Warriors held their annual general meeting yesterday. 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

0: decided to get a world record doing a handstand with his entire body on fire. The Slovenian gymnast held the flaming handstand for 47 seconds in Vienna, Austria earlier this year, setting the first ever Guinness record for a full body burn handstand. He says he was happy with the 47 seconds, but would love to have hit a full minute. There's got to be an easier way to get your name in the Guinness book. You know, like eating 48 hot dogs.
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7: Tonight, cloudy with a chance of rain, low of 6 and 30K southeast winds. Sunny with a northwest wind at 30 and a high of 17 tomorrow. And for Sunday, sunny and 21. 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

0: We're the soundtrack for your Friday afternoon. I'm Ken O'Neill. 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
3: 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I'm an LPN at the Dr. F.H. Wigmore Hospital. On October 17th, starting at 4:30 p.m. at the Crush Can, there's going to be a ribbon Caesar night fundraiser for a fellow nurse who tragically lost her home to a house fire after working a night shift. 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
1: Now, your Discover Moose Jaw weather.
8: Partly cloudy with a low of 5, 30K southeast winds and a chance of rain tonight. A high of 17 tomorrow with some sunshine and 30K northwest winds. And on Sunday, sunny with a high of 22 degrees. Find the full forecast at discovermoosejaw.com and stream the radio anywhere at any time from the Discover Moose Jaw app.
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0: tour for next spring to support her double album Day and Night. Western Canadian dates are in mid-April. She'll cover Vancouver, Calgary, and Edmonton. And then a month later, shows in Toronto, Ottawa, and Montreal. Tickets go on sale next Thursday. Lady Gaga on the way next. 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
2: Tonight, cloudy with a chance of rain, low of 6 and 30K southeast winds. Sunny with a northwest wind at 30 and a high of 17 tomorrow. And for Sunday, sunny and 21. 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

afternoon at 2. Don't miss American Top 40 with Ryan Seacrest. Right here. Here's a former number one. Bruno Mars, I Just Might.

0: she left behind.
1: Sean Hook and Vanessa Hudgens reminding me. I'm Ken O'Neill. Teddy Swims is next. Welcome to night, what is it, 4 in the NHL new season? Kind of a light schedule tonight. 5 games, and Winnipeg's the only Canadian team playing. It's their season home opener tonight against Boston for a busy night. Look at next Tuesday. All 32 teams will be in action.
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10: Partly cloudy with a low of 5, 30K southeast winds and a chance of rain tonight. A high of 17 tomorrow with some sunshine and 30K northwest winds. And on Sunday, sunny with a high of 22 degrees. 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

0: Serena Ryder's Stompa with Ken O'Neill. Happy Friday. Go. Have a great weekend. Dua Lipa is coming up. And before you do anything this weekend, stick around for your 6 o'clock local news update. Get caught up on the day.
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